I was just a boy when I sat down to watch the news on TV. I saw some ordinary slaughter, I saw some routine atrocity.

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Right on. They say this cat Shaft is a bad mother. I'm talking about Shaft. He's a complicated man, but no one understands him but his one.

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But I'm only human after all. I'm only human after all. Don't put your blame on me. Don't put your blame on me.

in what you believe. Cause I'm only human after all, and you're only human after all. Don't put the blame on me. Don't put your blame on me.